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1: A few clouds this evening with more sunshine this week. This is your local forecast. In Baker County this evening, partly cloudy for a time with lows in the mid to lower 50s. Tomorrow, mostly warm and sunny with highs in the mid 80s. Tomorrow evening, staying mostly clear with lows in the low 50s to high 40s. And Tuesday, staying warm and sunny with highs near 80 degrees. In Union County this evening, again, partly cloudy for a time with lows in the mid to upper 50s. Tomorrow, mostly warm and sunny with highs in the mid 80s. Tomorrow evening, mostly clear with lows in the low 50s to high 40s. And Tuesday, again, warm and sunny with highs in the low 80s. Get more weather updates and local news when you follow us on Facebook at Elkhorn Media Group.
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10: A few clouds this evening with more sunshine this week. This is your local forecast. In Baker County this evening, partly cloudy for a time with lows in the mid to lower 50s. Tomorrow, mostly warm and sunny with highs in the mid 80s. Tomorrow evening, staying mostly clear with lows in the low 50s to high 40s. And Tuesday, staying warm and sunny with highs near 80 degrees. In Union County this evening, again, partly cloudy for a time with lows in the mid to upper 50s. Tomorrow, mostly warm and sunny with highs in the mid 80s. Tomorrow evening, mostly clear with lows in the low 50s to high 40s. And Tuesday, again, warm and sunny with highs in the low 80s. Get more weather updates and local news when you follow us on Facebook at Elkhorn Media Group.
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0: time with lows in the mid to lower 50s. Tomorrow, mostly warm and sunny with highs in the mid 80s. Tomorrow evening, staying mostly clear with lows in the low 50s to high 40s. And Tuesday, staying warm and sunny with highs near 80 degrees. In Union County this evening, again, partly cloudy for a time with lows in the mid to upper 50s. Tomorrow, mostly warm and sunny with highs in the mid 80s. Tomorrow evening, mostly clear with lows in the low 50s to high 40s. And Tuesday, again, warm and sunny with highs in the low 80s. Get more weather updates and local news when you follow us on Facebook at Elkhorn Media Group.
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6: A few clouds this evening with more sunshine this week. This is your local forecast. In Baker County this evening, partly cloudy for a time with lows in the mid to lower 50s. Tomorrow, mostly warm and sunny with highs in the mid 80s. Tomorrow evening, staying mostly clear with lows in the low 50s to high 40s. And Tuesday, staying warm and sunny with highs near 80 degrees. In Union County this evening, again, partly cloudy for a time with lows in the mid to upper 50s. Tomorrow, mostly warm and sunny with highs in the mid 80s. Tomorrow evening, mostly clear with lows in the low 50s to high 40s. And Tuesday, again, warm and sunny with highs in the low 80s. Get more weather updates and local news when you follow us on Facebook at Elkhorn Media Group.
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Tomorrow I'm gonna leave here. I'm gonna let you go and walk away like every day I said I would. 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
1: 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During National Forest Products Month, the Union County chapter thanks the men and women who work year-round to care for Oregon's forests. Managed forests are forever.
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1: Do you know what's happening in the Baker School District? 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

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He left his fortune to some guy he barely knew. 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
1: 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The Bureau of Land Management and U.S. Wildland Fire Service are beginning prescribed burning operations throughout Oregon and Washington as conditions allow. This is meant to reduce hazardous fuels, protect communities from wildfire, and help restore ecosystems. While burning is underway, smoke may settle in low-lying areas overnight. Most burns in the Vail District are scheduled for mid-November. With the end of the year approaching, the Union County 4-H office is looking to recognize outstanding community members that help make 4-H what it is. Nominations are being accepted for the Meritorious Service and Leader of the Year Awards. They can be mailed to Union County 4-H and should include the nominee's name, award type, and brief summary of why they deserve it. The deadline to nominate is October 14th at 5:30 p.m. Firefighters with the NHSSA Fire Department recently underwent a vehicle extrication training. Department officials report that a vehicle was donated and used, and crew members practiced the process of safely removing a trapped person from a vehicle following a crash or other emergency. Officials stated training like this helps firefighters maintain the skills needed to perform these rescues quickly and safely when real emergencies occur. And that's been a quick look at our Eastern Oregon news headlines. I'm Logan Bidget. Follow breaking news on the Elkhorn Media Group Facebook page.
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5: Sunny throughout the day in Baker County. It's looking like highs again into the 80s. For tonight, expect mostly clear skies, low temperatures in the 40s to lower 50s. And then for the Grand Ronde Valley, that includes Cove, Elgin, and LeGrand. Same story, sunny skies throughout the day, looking at high temperatures in the mid to upper 80s with light wind. On into tonight, mostly clear skies, lows into the 40s and light wind. And that's been a quick look at our forecast. 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
7: Sunny throughout the day in Baker County. It's looking like highs again into the 80s. For tonight, expect mostly clear skies. Low temperatures in the 40s to lower 50s. And then for the Grand Ronde Valley, that includes Cove, Elgin, and LeGrand. Same story, sunny skies throughout the day, looking at high temperatures in the mid to upper 80s with light wind. On into tonight, mostly clear skies, lows into the 40s and light wind. And that's been a quick look at our forecast. You can follow current conditions at ElkhornMediaGroup.com.
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1: 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A reminder to all Oregon residents, the voter registration deadline for the November general election is coming up Tuesday, October 13th. Residents can register online by mailing in a voter registration form or by visiting a county election office. A valid form of ID, the last four digits of a Social Security number, or a signed voter registration card will be required. See our website for more information and registration links. The city of Huntington is proposing increases to the city's water rates over the next 4 years. Officials cite increasing costs and acquiring grants to install a second well as the reasons for the increase. A public hearing will be held on October 20th prior to the city council meeting to discuss the rate changes. You can view the city's proposed changes over the next year on our website. With the end of the year approaching, the Union County 4-H office is looking to recognize outstanding community members that help make 4-H what it is. Nominations are being accepted for the Meritorious Service and Leader of the Year awards. They can be mailed to Union County 4-H and should include the nominee's name, award type, and brief summary of why they deserve it. The deadline to nominate is October 14th at 5:30 p.m. That's a quick look at our headlines. I'm Logan Bidjat. Follow breaking news on the Elkhorn Media Group Facebook page.
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4: Sunny throughout the day in Baker County. It's looking like highs again into the 80s. For tonight, expect mostly clear skies. Low temperatures in the 40s to lower 50s. And then for the Grand Ronde Valley, that includes Cove, Elgin, and LeGrand. Same story, sunny skies throughout the day. Looking at high temperatures in the mid to upper 80s with light wind. On into tonight, mostly clear skies. Lows into the 40s and light wind. And that's been a quick look at our forecast. You can follow current conditions at elkhornmediagroup.com.
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1: 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The Bureau of Land Management and U.S. Wildland Fire Service are beginning prescribed burning operations throughout Oregon and Washington as conditions allow. This is meant to reduce hazardous fuels, protect communities from wildfire, and help restore ecosystems. While burning is underway, smoke may settle in low-lying areas overnight. Most burns in the Vail District are scheduled for mid-November. With the end of the year approaching, the Union County 4-H office is looking to recognize outstanding community members that help make 4-H what it is. Nominations are being accepted for the Meritorious Service and Leader of the Year awards. They can be mailed to Union County 4-H and should include the nominee's name, award type, and brief summary of why they deserve it. The deadline to nominate is October 14th at 5:30 p.m. Firefighters with the NHSSA Fire Department recently underwent a vehicle extrication training. Department officials report that a vehicle was donated and used, and crew members practiced the process of safely removing a trapped person from a vehicle following a crash or other emergency. Officials stated training like this helps firefighters maintain the skills needed to perform these rescues quickly and safely when real emergencies occur. And that's been a quick look at our Eastern Oregon news headlines. I'm Logan Bidget. Follow breaking news on the Elkhorn Media Group Facebook page.
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3: Sunny throughout the day in Baker County. It's looking like highs again into the 80s. For tonight, expect mostly clear skies. Low temperatures in the 40s to lower 50s. And then for the Grand Ronde Valley, that includes Cove, Elgin, and LeGrand. Same story, sunny skies throughout the day. Looking at high temperatures in the mid to upper 80s with light wind. On into tonight, mostly clear skies. Lows into the 40s and light wind. And that's been a quick look at our forecast. You can follow current conditions at elkhornmediagroup.com. 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
8: Sunny throughout the day in Baker County. It's looking like highs again into the 80s. For tonight, expect mostly clear skies, low temperatures in the 40s to lower 50s. And then for the Grand Ronde Valley, that includes Cove, Elgin, and LeGrand. Same story, sunny skies throughout the day, looking at high temperatures in the mid to upper 80s with light wind. On into tonight, mostly clear skies, lows into the 40s and light wind. And that's been a quick look at our forecast. You can follow current conditions at elkhornmediagroup.com.
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1: 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A reminder to all Oregon residents, the voter registration deadline for the November general election is coming up Tuesday, October 13th. Residents can register online by mailing in a voter registration form or by visiting a county election office. A valid form of ID, the last four digits of a Social Security number, or a signed voter registration card will be required. See our website for more information and registration links. The city of Huntington is proposing increases to the city's water rates over the next 4 years. Officials cite increasing costs and acquiring grants to install a second well as the reasons for the increase. A public hearing will be held on October 20th prior to the city council meeting to discuss the rate changes. You can view the city's proposed changes over the next year on our website. With the end of the year approaching, the Union County 4-H office is looking to recognize outstanding community members that help make 4-H what it is. Nominations are being accepted for the Meritorious Service and Leader of the Year awards. They can be mailed to Union County 4-H and should include the nominee's name, award type, and brief summary of why they deserve it. The deadline to nominate is October 14th at 5:30 p.m. That's a quick look at our headlines. I'm Logan Bidgett. Follow breaking news on the Elkhorn Media Group Facebook page.
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7: Clear, calm, and sunny today. This is your local forecast. In Baker County this morning, clear skies with temperatures in the high 70s by noon. This afternoon, warm and sunny with highs up to the mid-80s. And this evening, staying mostly clear and calm with temperatures in the high 50s by midnight, dropping to the high 40s by sunrise. In Union County this morning, clear skies with temperatures in the mid-70s by noon. This afternoon, staying warm and sunny with highs again in the mid-80s. And this evening, staying mostly clear and calm with temperatures in the high 50s by midnight, dropping to the high 40s by sunrise. Get more weather updates and local news just like this when you follow us on Facebook at Elkhorn Media Group.
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3: Clear, calm, and sunny today. This is your local forecast. In Baker County this morning, clear skies with temperatures in the high 70s by noon. This afternoon, warm and sunny with highs up to the mid-80s. And this evening, staying mostly clear and calm with temperatures in the high 50s by midnight, dropping to the high 40s by sunrise. In Union County this morning, clear skies with temperatures in the mid-70s by noon. This afternoon, staying warm and sunny with highs again in the mid-80s. And this evening, staying mostly clear and calm with temperatures in the high 50s by midnight, dropping to the high 40s by sunrise. 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
7: Clear, calm, and sunny today. This is your local forecast. In Baker County this morning, clear skies with temperatures in the high 70s by noon. This afternoon, warm and sunny with highs up to the mid-80s. And this evening, staying mostly clear and calm with temperatures in the high 50s by midnight, dropping to the high 40s by sunrise. In Eugene County this morning, clear skies with temperatures in the mid-70s by noon. This afternoon, staying warm and sunny with highs again in the mid-80s. And this evening, staying mostly clear and calm with temperatures in the high 50s by midnight, dropping to the high 40s by sunrise. Get more weather updates and local news just like this when you follow us on Facebook at Elkhorn Media Group.
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1: Know what's happening in the Baker School District. Hi, this is Shannon with the Elkhorn Media Group, and it's that time of week where I sit down and get an update on what's happening in the district. Today, I have some students from Baker Middle School, and we're going to be talking about the upcoming Fall Social. Thank you for being here. 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
6: Clear, calm, and sunny today. This is your local forecast. In Baker County this morning, clear skies with temperatures in the high 70s by noon. This afternoon, warm and sunny with highs up to the mid-80s. And this evening, staying mostly clear and calm with temperatures in the high 50s by midnight, dropping to the high 40s by sunrise. In Union County this morning, clear skies with temperatures in the mid-70s by noon. This afternoon, staying warm and sunny with highs again in the mid-80s. And this evening, staying mostly clear and calm with temperatures in the high 50s by midnight, dropping to the high 40s by sunrise. Get more weather updates and local news just like this when you follow us on Facebook at Elkhorn Media Group.
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3: Sunny skies for the rest of the day in Baker County. Looking at high temperatures into the upper 80s in some areas. For tonight, expect mostly clear skies, lows in the 40s and 50s. For tomorrow, it'll be sunny and high temperatures in the upper 70s to 80s. For the Grand Ronde Valley, that includes Cove, Elgin, and LeGrand. Sunny for the rest of the day with highs in the mid to upper 80s. Tonight, it's mostly clear. Expect lows down into the 40s, and then for tomorrow, sunshine. Highs in the lower to mid 80s. That's a quick look at the weather. Follow current conditions at elkhornmediagroup.com. 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
5: Sunny skies for the rest of the day in Baker County. Looking at high temperatures into the upper 80s in some areas. For tonight, expect mostly clear skies, lows in the 40s and 50s. For tomorrow, it'll be sunny and high temperatures in the upper 70s to 80s. For the Grand Ronde Valley, that includes Cove, Elgin, and LeGrand. Sunny for the rest of the day with highs in the mid to upper 80s. Tonight, it's mostly clear. Expect lows down into the 40s, and then for tomorrow, sunshine, highs in the lower to mid 80s. That's a quick look at the weather. Follow current conditions at elkhornmediagroup.com.
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6: Sunny skies for the rest of the day in Baker County, looking at high temperatures into the upper 80s in some areas. For tonight, expect mostly clear skies, lows in the 40s and 50s. For tomorrow, it'll be sunny and high temperatures in the upper 70s to 80s. For the Grand Ronde Valley, that includes Cove, Elgin, and LeGrand. Sunny for the rest of the day with highs in the mid to upper 80s. Tonight, it's mostly clear. Expect lows down into the 40s, and then for tomorrow, sunshine, highs in the lower to mid 80s. That's a quick look at the weather. Follow current conditions at elkhornmediagroup.com. 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
1: 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Eastern Oregon Mediation Center.
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1: Know what's happening in the Baker School District. Hi, this is Shannon with the Elkhorn Media Group, and it's that time of week where I sit down and get an update on what's happening in the district. Today I have some students from Baker Middle School, and we're going to be talking about the upcoming Fall Social. Thank you for being here. Can you tell me when this event will take place?
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3: Check out the school, meet staff, and enjoy some chili and cinnamon rolls. 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
1: We'll continue to see sunshine and warm temperatures this week. This is your local forecast. In Baker County this evening, mostly clear with temperatures in the mid-50s by midnight, dropping to the low 40s by sunrise. Tomorrow, warm and sunny with highs in the low 80s. Tomorrow evening, staying clear and calm with lows in the mid to lower 40s. And Wednesday, staying warm and sunny with highs in the low 80s. And Union County this evening, mostly clear with lows in the low 50s to high 40s. Tomorrow, warm and sunny with highs in the low 80s. Tomorrow evening, staying clear and calm with lows in the low 50s to high 40s. And Wednesday again, warm and sunny with highs holding in the low 80s. Get more weather updates and local news just like this when you follow us on Facebook at Elkhorn Media Group.
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5: We'll continue to see sunshine and warm temperatures this week. This is your local forecast. In Baker County this evening, mostly clear with temperatures in the mid-50s by midnight, dropping to the low 40s by sunrise. Tomorrow, warm and sunny with highs in the low 80s. Tomorrow evening, staying clear and calm with lows in the mid to lower 40s. And Wednesday, staying warm and sunny with highs in the low 80s. And Union County this evening, mostly clear with lows in the low 50s to high 40s. Tomorrow, warm and sunny with highs in the low 80s. Tomorrow evening, staying clear and calm with lows in the low 50s to high 40s. And Wednesday again, warm and sunny with highs holding in the low 80s. Get more weather updates and local news just like this when you follow us on Facebook at Elkhorn Media Group.
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4: 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Today, that power is in your hands. One ballot can change the direction of a city, a state, or an entire nation. When you vote, you hold your leaders accountable and claim your power. Don't sit this one out. Exercise your rights. Let your voice be heard. 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
7: Here's some ways you can be involved in your community. 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
7: We'll continue to see sunshine and warm temperatures this week. This is your local forecast. In Baker County this evening, mostly clear with temperatures in the mid-50s by midnight, dropping to the low 40s by sunrise. Tomorrow, warm and sunny with highs in the low 80s. Tomorrow evening, staying clear and calm with lows in the mid to lower 40s. And Wednesday, staying warm and sunny with highs in the low 80s. And Union County this evening, mostly clear with lows in the low 50s to high 40s. Tomorrow, warm and sunny with highs in the low 80s. Tomorrow evening, staying clear and calm with lows in the low 50s to high 40s. And Wednesday again, warm and sunny with highs holding in the low 80s. Get more weather updates and local news just like this when you follow us on Facebook at Elkhorn Media Group.
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